0: okay, what's up? 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Uh-huh, okay, what's up? 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

0: play ball. 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Heard they move the goalposts every time we show out. 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That didn't respond, now you trying to call Cole out, dumbass.
1: Hey, hoey, is you stupid or you dumb? Popping it and screaming about a 20 V1.
0: Hey, Rakim, stupid ass nigga, think he Rakim.

0: 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What the fuck? Get active.
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My partner yelling too soon, don't do it. Reconsider, read some litter. 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
1: I'm gonna lose.
0: You got a bad attitude, Will.
1: I always lose. I've had bad luck all my life.
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I know that your hate runs deep. God is probably tired of getting name dropped by fake Christians. You don't get to pray for me. 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I know that your hate runs deep. God is probably tired of getting name dropped by fake Christians. 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Sick of you chumps showing up to take a sip of the cup. You call the Aztec savages, but the cup, isn't it blood? 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

0: I play ball, I could deal with niggas on the screen, Ray Whopper. 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Heard they move the goalposts every time we show out. Here's a line combo, it really is a blowout. That didn't respond, now you tryna call Cole out, dumbass.
1: Hey, hoe, is you stupid or you dumb? 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
0: Hey, rock him, stupid ass nigga, think he rock him. 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I done pulled so many caps, I go to med school. Bullets flying by, sound like sounds on a Neptune. 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For that energy, I gave him wings once I read Bull.
1: Sorry, not sorry, she was weak, pardon me. You made a

0: 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What the fuck? Get active.
1: Get active.
0: Stop acting.
1: Stop acting.
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I know that your hate runs deep. God is probably tired of getting name dropped by fake Christians. You don't get to pray for me. You won't let your heart out of this one. I know that your hate runs deep. God is probably tired of getting name dropped by fake Christians. I'm pretty sure that God's annoyed of racists bringing him up. Sick of you chumps showing up to take a sip of the cup. You called the Aztec savages, but the cup, isn't it blood? Isn't the stuff symbolic? Oh, it's different, huh?

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You won't let your heart out of this one. I know that your hate runs deep. God is probably tired of getting name dropped by fake Christians. You don't get to pray for me. You won't let your heart out of this one.

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I got it all covered like a wedding band. 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And we gon' start a motherfucking pussy riot. Or we gon' have to put them on a pussy diet. Look at that, I guarantee I got them quiet. Look at that, I guarantee they all inspired.

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0: What's it gonna be? What we gonna do? Here we go again, this ain't nothing new. I ain't tryna run game, but it's true. Cause you
1: came and you made me feel.
0: You call me for help, you gotta chill. 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

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Know what I'm saying? Outside is back to what it was, you know what I'm saying? Atlanta, tell you about my run, you know what I'm saying? Ask Pluto Bank of 21, you know what I'm saying?

rapping, I might just be the president. Please, with the begginess, you're dwindling on your relevance. We know your shit is dropping, we ain't copping what you selling us. You was good in school, why you hiding your intelligence? I remember you was getting A's, now you failing us. Playing hard,

racing ahead, laser in, locked in. Everyone else can go, fuck it, I can do anything, say anything. Power, a whole day to spend, no limit, no restriction, no interruption. Tears squeeze out, can watch this TV show for however long. Armstrong, no one coming along with a video call or a survey or a dick pic or a loud bang or a smell that comes up. You see, I'm afraid about my

0: your gig, even though I thought there were spiders all over me. Thank yous every time.
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1: Life flow, now my pockets need life, bro. My stroke 24 spinning when I roll. Life so I would rather be ducked in my prime. Baby, I'm a black swine on the screen, save young icon in town. 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Seashores, ocean view, watch the waves.

lose someone, there's so much dear to your heart, knowing that you'll never get those moments back. Wish them you could bring them back, just to hug them and just hold them and

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2: Don't be a barbecue.